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1: Over, Golf Center.
0: Is there a way to confirm with the RP whether the patient's going to be down at her vehicle at the Jumbo Rocks campground parking lot, or whether she's still out on the trail? See if she's still out on the trail and see if we can get possibly get Joe Sar started.

0: Medicine 244, I copy traffic. We've attempted to reach VRP. There's no answer. Left voicemail. All information is from Riverside County right now. This is a text to 911 initially stating that they drove to Jumbo Rock Campground. Riverside County just updated that the patient is female, but also possibly broke her leg near Skull Rock Trail. Unknown if she's at the trail or at the campground parking lot.
1: Forty-four.

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0: 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We can actually handle it ourselves in 322.
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1: I'm just going based off the notes. It looks like they're doing another text to 911. The RP went to the west entrance for signal, and they're the ones in the white Subaru. RP is going to be waiting in the parking lot on the west entrance to guide you to where the patient is at. They're stating the mom, I'm assuming, is the patient is still at Skull Rock.
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0: 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In reference to the vegetation fire or the vehicle fire?
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0: 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My apologies, your dispatch didn't advise you were en route.
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chest pain, medic engine 304, medic ambulance 302, at Dr. Mike's Walk-In Clinic, 15791, Fair Valley Road, between 11th Avenue and 9th Avenue.

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Unconscious person, medic engine 332, 15724, Sago Road, Building 1, Unit 1, between Carlisle Road and Sago Street, seen clear for law enforcement.

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off that brush originated on the end. It'll be a half acre. In medium fuels, we do have exposures to a couple structures. We'll be in the impact mode. Do we have a comp plan by chance?

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0: Confirming we need a clock.
1: That's a negative. It's going to be a, like I said, half acre and medium fuel. 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
0: I copy. Russian Jimmy, additional. This will be the aux incident.
1: I copy the aux. Be switching over to Purdue.
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0: 138, Bradley, how do you copy?
1: I copy now.
2: So we have about a half acre. It's going to be in a large black pile as well. We have the structure there medicated. We did not grab our water tender. 3582 should be here in just a couple seconds.
1: Okay, sounds good. Just let me know additional needs, and then if you want, one of the PVC units can always grab the water tender once we get out there.
2: Yeah, if we could have 22 pick it up, we should be able to knock down pretty quick, and then that way we can hear everyone get here.
1: Break 22, you copy?
3: 22, copy. Pick up the water tender.

0: 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Rigman.
1: Good.
0: I'm unable to get through to Purdue. We have fire knocked down. We can handle with ourselves 22s and just pick up the water tender and get the count.
1: I copy. I do have a 331 ahead of me. Do you want them to continue just to give you a tank, or are you good with what you have in 22s?
0: We can cancel Apple Valley. We'll be good with ourselves. That'll just be consistent overhaul with the flash mob.
1: Okay, I copy. Break comm center, you copy?
2: It's a negative. Go ahead.
1: Operation Gen-Z is advising they have fire knockdown. They'll be able to handle it themselves. Medic Engine 22, who will be en route to Station 8 to pick up Water Tender 8 and the CAL FIRE units on scene. We can cancel the remainder of our response and I'll update Purdue.
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Move up, medic engine 22 at station 833269, Old Woman Springs Road, between Ellen Way and Ladera Avenue. 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
0: We do have a large tree into the power lines. They're not on the ground, but they are stressed. Do we have Edison coming?
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0: Copy that. Can we get an ETA?
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Assault, Metagingen 322, 12232, Calusa Road, between Atlanta Road and Ventura Road, seen clear for law enforcement.

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Vehicle fire, medic engine 53, northbound, 15, between Halloran Springs and Halloran Summit, between 15, freeway north on ramp, and 15, freeway north off ramp exit, 265.

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Back pain, medic ambulance 41A, 6947, Mohawk Trail, Unit 31, between Sunny Slope Drive and Sunny Slope Apartments, Access Road, seen clear for law enforcement.

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3: 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In the area, so far UTL. Notes on our call were showing that we can make access from a neighbor's property at 36710 Hidden River Road, across of, except the barn is on Lakeview Road.
1: I copy that, sir.

0: 138, medic entry 4.
1: Go ahead.
0: Yeah, I met up with the RP at the given address. Appears to be like possible animal 10 in the back. No active fire. He's stating he's not moving the fire out. We should be able to handle with company 4. We can cancel the balance.
1: Okay, I copy. Animal pen, fire now out. You're able to handle with yourselves, and we can cancel 401A and 366. I'll go ahead and update comm center. Do you want to keep the attack for now?
0: Yeah, I'll keep the attack for now. I'll release it with comm center here in a bit.
1: Okay, I copy. Do you want an investigator?
0: Negative.
1: Sounds good. I'll update and then be going available. Break 366, 401A. You guys can cancel. 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

traffic collision, medic engine 2, medic engine 232, medic ambulance 305A, northbound, 15, between Cleghorn and State, 138, between, 15, freeway north on ramp Cajon Sales, and, 15, freeway north off ramp exit, 131.

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1: There's still a landline with me and the caller on the phone. 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It sounds like she's a threatening suicide.

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Vehicle fire, Battalion 140, Medic Engine 305, Medic Engine 304, southbound, 15, between Oak Hill and State 138, between Unnamed Road and 3N21 Forest.

Difficulty breathing Delta 4, Medic Squad 312, 15652, Ferndale Road, between Tiger Tail Street and Tawny Ridge Lane.

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1: Go ahead.
0: I'm sorry, 305. Check from Oak Hills to State Highway 138. No one's in town. Cancel the balance.
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traffic collision, Medic Engine 332, northbound, 15, between Dale Evans and Wild Wash, between 15, freeway north on ramp, and 15, freeway north off ramp exit, 165.

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Medication 63 comes in? 63, we got this information from Chino PD. 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

0: 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I'll have the duty for Battalion 7.
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small vegetation fire, medic engine 52, northbound, 15, between Mineola and Harvard, between Coyote Lake Road and 15, freeway north off-ramp exit 206.

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All victim Delta 5, medic engine 304, medic ambulance 304, 9800, 7th Avenue, Unit 141, between 8th Avenue and 7th Avenue.

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1: Negative. We could handle. We're going to update a commitment time in probably 30 minutes.
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1: 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They advise Southwest Gas is on scene and everything is okay. 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
0: If that comes in the area, advising UPL, out investigating.
1: We're monitoring. We're continuing in for now.
0: Pick up.

0: 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I'm on the 911.
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person Charlie 1, medic engine 41, medic ambulance 41, at Dollar Tree, 58100, 29, Palms Highway, between Sunny Slope Drive and Balsa Avenue.

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0: Carry 11 has a 26-minute ETA 26. They're requesting kilos, H, any additional you have.
1: Yeah, you can cancel. 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

0: 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Oh, yeah, 6320.
1: 6320?
0: Continent. Oh, yeah, 6320. We've checked the area. We're UTL.
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Traffic collision, Medic Ambulance 41A, Medic Engine 41, Amador Avenue, and Desert Gold Drive.

0: you to put us in place of medic ambulance 41A, the area here in West.
1: What's in the medic ambulance 41A? Comm center 31A is arriving at warm feet.
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324, Highway 138, between 15, Freeway South on-ramp, and 15, Freeway South off-ramp exit 131.

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Difficulty breathing, Medic Engine 304, 3420 feet 51.12 m, and 11723 feet 32.24 w.

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0: 4731 Arrowhead Lake Road, between Welch Road and Havenhurst Road.
1: Battalion 138.
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0: Comm Center, Battalion 138.
1: Battalion 138.
0: I just want to confirm, is the call plotting at address? Is the patient at the address, or are they hiking on the trail?
1: For the call taker, sheriff's advising the location is where the caller is plotting. However, I do not show them plotting at that address. It's possible they're out on the hiking trail. Looks like they're in the Mojave River Forks Reserve area.
0: All right, copy. We'll go ahead and continue the response for now.
1: Hey, copy.

0: 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We can also cancel Medic Engine 302 and then check on the status for RSU 306 with the hoist capability, please.
1: Hi, copy. We have 308 today. I can add them to the call. He's co-direct.
0: 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Thank you.
1: Additionally, AMR is requesting a stage location.
0: Address given.
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2: I copy, I cancel. You can go ahead and put us in place of 304.
0: Go ahead.
2: Okay.
0: Hey, I added air rescue, cancel 302. Figured we'd be able to handle with your units, and then the helicopter should be good. Do you, are you good with that?
2: Yeah, copy. I'm good with that. We're getting on the road now. ARB is going to be a few minutes behind. Once we get there, I'll find out what's going on.
0: Okay, sounds good. Comp Center wasn't able to confirm if the patient was at that address or if they're actually out on the trail. So they start at that address, and then we'll work our way from there.
2: I copy. Sounds good.

0: Alexei.
1: Air Rescue 308, Battalion 138, on tech.
2: Yeah, we're doing activation for deep. Do you guys have more information on this call?
1: And not at the moment. Right now, we're just getting advised that they have a patient. 306 is en route. They'll be on scene here shortly. We're trying to confirm if they are actually in the Deep Creek Trail or if that's the address given. So I wanted to get you guys at least started in case we needed to coordinate a hoist. But 306 will make it on scene here probably in the next 7 to 8 minutes, and we'll be able to get final.
2: Okay, copy. Since we're not a lat long yet, we'll go ahead and start the desert ship that way. We don't want to start the big ship until we get a lat long.
1: Okay.

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0: Center Medic, engine 334. Can you show us AIQ? Our SIMs and tablet aren't showing it or transferring it.

0: 138, 306.
1: Go for 138.
0: All right, I'm at the address that they gave. There's nobody out. I don't see anybody. Tried calling the RP, but it just goes to voicemail. Here we can get back in contact with them.
1: Okay, I'll go ahead and see if Comm City can make contact with the RP, and then we'll go from there.

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0: Battalion 138, comm center.
1: 138.
0: Battalion 138, the patient doesn't exactly know where he is. Seems like he's plotting at the, he said he's at the bottom of the dam. I'm not sure if he's from the dam or the spillway out there by Mojave River Fork. That's where he's plotting on the map. But he accessed a deep trail. He came, I think, on the backside of Lake Arrowhead down that way.
1: Okay, I copy. Possible down by the spillway. Are you able to update the pin droplet where he's located at?
0: Yeah, I can do that.

0: Go ahead.
1: Yeah, we're UTL at this time. We've passed the pin drop list for them. Is the patient still with their vehicle?
2: Now they're advising you can cancel patients home POV.

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0: This would be a parent natural. Just start the SO, please.
1: I copy Sheriff Sinrao. 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
0: You can cancel AMR.
1: I copy. I'll get an ETA for Sheriff.
2: To you from the air.
3: Copy. I still have him on.
4: And Compton, Rivers, King 308. We just updated the 40 King. They're starting that way now.

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1: Go ahead.
0: 40 King 6 was updated with the location, so they'll be getting in the air and flying over as well, see if they can help us locate from above. Are you good with having AMR staged there, or would you prefer them at a different location?
1: Okay, copy. And with AMR, I just gave them my phone number and they have mine, so I told them once we locate the patient, I'll let them know which side we're going to come out on. They're just going to hang out right where we were, though.
0: Okay, sounds good. I'm in route now, so it'll take me a few minutes till I get over on that side, and then I'll see what I can locate.
1: Okay, copy.

Difficulty breathing, medic engine 302, 3419 feet 56.72 N, and 11723 feet 54.00 W.

0: Golf Center 40, Kansas 6.
1: Forty King six, go for 138 on tack.
0: And 138, we're showing about 3 minutes out. You guys have any updates for a possible location?
1: So it's looking like they're plotting near the base of the spillway there by the dam. Right now we have 306 and myself still trying to locate. Comm Center did make contact with the RP, however, they weren't clear on their exact location. I do have a patient description when you're ready.
0: Go ahead.
1: Looks like they're going to be wearing swim trunks, navy blue running shoes, baseball cap, Hispanic male, lots of tattoos.
0: Okay.

0: 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We're on scene. 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
1: 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They're starting their search from the wash and working their way up to the spillway. Also, you can mark Medic Engine 306, ARV 306 on scene as well.
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0: Can you recontact the ERP and just see if they're able to visualize on either the helicopter or any of the emergency vehicles?
1: Take a piece of me.

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1: 138.
0: No answer on multiple callbacks. Left a voicemail. I put the patient's number line 33. Not sure if anyone else will have any luck.
1: Okay, I got it. Thank you.

0: 13. Could you 426?
1: Go for 138.
2: He's walking south from the spillway back down towards the creek. We tried making PA announcements if he needed help, and he waved us off. If you guys want to check out this guy, he looks like a younger Hispanic male wearing a hat and swim trunks.
1: Okay, I copy. I'll see if I can make my way down there. Break Air V306. You copy?
3: ARV-306, I copy. Also, Stepdad just pulled up on scene. He was getting us a little bit of information. So we're still trying to make access with these gates. Are they just going to be able to hoist, or is he walking?
1: He was waving them off. So they were doing the PA announcements. Nobody has acknowledged or signaled that they need help. So we're probably going to have to make physical contact with them.
3: Okay, I copy. Best access is probably going to be on your side, on the east side of that wash. So we'll just load up and head that way.
1: All right, copy. You want to let AMR know as well?
3: Yeah, that's permitted.
1: That's a negative. I do have a number. Stand by. I'll see if I can reach them on cell phone.
3: One 38 306. Stand by. I'll get the name from the stepdad.

0: 138-306.
1: Good.
0: Hello, Larinago. We need access to the gate, so we'll be hitting the trails now.
1: I copy. Angelo, Larinago. Break 40 King, you copy?
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1: Tom Center, Atlantic Kingdom, 383.
2: Over, Tom Center.
1: Tom Center, Atlantic Kingdom, 282A. We are currently taking that ambulance transport in place of Medic Ambulance 281.

0: 138, 40 Kingston.
1: Hey, were you guys getting anything with the name?
2: That's a negative. He's ignoring us. I have coordinates to copy where he's at now. It looks like a camp. Directly below us, almost directly south of the spillway.
1: Okay, I copy. Break here, RV 306, you copy?
3: Just to confirm, it's directly south of where 40 King's Bluff.
1: Yeah, it looks like it's going to be just in that area where they're plotting at right now.
3: Okay, I copy. We're on the other side of the wash now, so we'll make our way over there.
1: I copy.
2: Exact match, early 20s, Hispanic male, blue board shorts, blue shoes, with a baseball hat. Looks like it has a flag on it with tattoos, so

0: At 14.6, the subject looks like an exact match, early 20s, blue shorts, blue shoes, a hat with an American flag on it, and tattoos.
1: Okay, I copy. You can just relay that we're trying to get ground units to make access to them now.
0: Copy.

0: to look like we're heading on the right trail towards them.
1: Possibly. I'm not seeing how you're going to get up on this side. They have a barrier of rocks. If you go to that white Silverado off to your nose, you might be able to walk in if that's an option.
0: Yeah, that's from it. I see the Silverado. He's right there.
1: Negative. He's behind, he's to the south of the spillway, probably about a quarter mile.

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1: Yeah, that's from it. I see the Silverado. He's right there.
0: Negative. He's behind. He's to the south of the spillway, probably about a quarter mile.

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1: Clara Comm Center.
0: Can we request a engine and a one additional ambulance to our scene?
1: I copy.

0: 306-138. You guys hiking in?
1: Yep, that's affirmative.
2: We're making our way up the spillway right now.
0: Okay, copy.

0: 138-466.
1: Go for 138.
0: So you subject walk it or can't?
1: Confirming, you guys made contact with her?
0: Your fire personnel up on the camp.
1: I believe, that's affirmative. 306-138, just confirming you guys made contact.

0: at 40 King 6, you guys are out with the subject.
1: Forty King 306, you guys can cancel. Thanks for your assistance.
2: ARB 306 has located the patient, and we're releasing 40 King 6, and we could also cancel that request for air rescue as well, if it's still pending.
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1: Over, come say.
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0: 138, 306. And just an update. We've made contact. 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We can figure out how to get it back on the main road.
1: You were covered by wind. Copy, you made contact, and just I believe you said you were figuring out if they're going to get transported or not.
0: Yeah, we made contact. Mom's on scene with us, too. We'll figure out how to get it back out on the main road, drive them out, and I'll go ahead and call AMR and cancel.
1: Okay, copy.

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